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0: a song blesses me so much, I prefer to listen to it than to sing it. Most of the songs that probably have really blessed my life, I don't know how to sing them. Because normally I just like soaking in it. But this was one of those songs I didn't tell Kiki. For almost a week, this song was a blessing to my life. And then he sends the song and say, there's a song we need to do. Truthfully, I told him I couldn't have the time to open it yet. So a few days to the, maybe Thursday, I decided to open it. I said, how come it's the same song you sent to me again? It carries, if you've read Psalm 34.
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0: Jesus. 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Thank you so much. ACP, I honor you. Thank you so much. As a matter of fact, the original corner of Only You Can Do, Undo and Redo is here tonight. 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I'm so grateful.
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3: BBC News with Neil Nunes. At a state banquet at the White House in honor of the visiting Chinese president, Donald Trump has called Xi Jinping and his wife outstanding, amazing people. Mr. Xi said that in talks on Thursday, the two leaders had reached common understanding.

0: responding on many issues, but he didn't elaborate. Meanwhile, reporters from CNN and MS Now say they were denied access to the state dinner, despite a judge ruling the organizations be allowed back to the White House. The Trump administration said the ruling did not mean they had free rein to cover every event. Britain is trialing a new rapid test for brain tumors, which can drastically shorten the time it takes for an accurate diagnosis. It could enable surgeons to confirm results while they are still operating on a patient. Nepal's prime minister has said the catastrophic flooding and mudslides a month ago were not just a local tragedy, but a warning to the world. Balendra Shah said the Himalayas were being destabilized by climate change. Another outbreak of violence is being reported on the Pakistani-Afghan border. Pakistani sources say the state media and state media say several members of the Afghan Taliban have been killed as they tried to cross the border into Balochistan province. The number of Argentines in poverty has risen this year as Javier Milei's government struggles to contain rising prices. Almost one in three are now considered poor, an increase of 4%. Pope Leo starts a four-day tour of France today. Church bells are due to ring out across the nation for 7 minutes when he lands outside Paris. The American rapper Macklemore is launching a music tour under the banner Free Palestine, days after being dropped from Ed Sheeran's tour because of pro-Palestinian remarks. BBC World News.
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1: Yeah. Okay.
2: Lego. Lego. Lego.

0: game.
1: The balls is on. It's Chelsea set. Yes. Rise and shine.
2: Okay. Lego.
3: 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Still the frequency of the future.
0: Make you no fear.

yeah. Build it for yourself, your future.

Congratulations, darling. Congratulations, congratulations, congratulations. You made it to this beautiful day, Friday. Yes, yes, yes, yes. God, we hail you, and you alone we will praise. You know, when you anchor your heart in that kind of reverence, everything else falls into its proper place. Lifting a praise to God Almighty isn't just a daily duty. Let me tell you something. It is a powerful declaration of trust, gratitude, and surrender. Faster move, because it is, thank God, it's Friday. Holy Ghost piano. If I was in church, I would say this is indeed a day the Lord has made, and we will all rejoice and be glad in Him. Rise and shine, darling. Where are my energy crew? Welcome to the brighter side of life, full of smiles. My name is Maxlyn Chelsea. Say, turn the volume up. Turn the volume up. Turn the volume up. Make sure to stretch those arms out. And let's get this morning's groove locked in. A quick look at the weather report. If you find yourself in Sekendi Takoradi, expect a partly sunny day with a high temperature of 28 degrees Celsius and a low of 24 degrees Celsius. A 10% chance of rain and winds coming from the south at 10 miles per hour. Give it to me. Give it to me. If you are indeed a Holy Ghost person, I know I can't see you, but wear a smile and bust a move. If you are driving, make sure you have your hands on the steering wheel. With a halo. Yes, sir. Yes, sir. Let me tell you the power of persistence. You know what? Life isn't a 100-meter dash. Get that. It is an absolute marathon with its own rhythm. And persistence isn't just about refusing to give up. It's about staying committed to your tempo when the beat gets tough. That is what we call persistence. How long can you persist? Are you in that mood? You know, usually we say, get ready on your max, get sets, go, right? So you start by setting the goal. Set go now, hit the obstacle. It depends on how you solve the obstacle. Then you pivot. Solving the obstacle will help you pivot. Once you pivot, you begin to adjust. And then you keep moving forward. Yes, you have to keep moving forward. I know sometimes you need to pause. Sometimes you need to rest. And then you resume. It's all part of it. It depends on the attitude you have towards that. And then you eventually have your breakthrough. I want to give you some three ways to keep your momentum high this morning. Learn to reframe the friction. You know, obstacles aren't brick walls. Believe you me, they are not. They are speed bumps designed to check your focus. You need to adjust your strategy, not your goal. You already have the goal. Adjust the strategy. And also focus on the small win. I keep saying this. See, Andra, who we need, baby? Not necessarily like money. That's not what I'm talking about. It could be something else, okay? But just focus on that little, when you're able to go for the meeting, you're able to wake up this morning, you're able to take your kids to school, you're able to win a contract. All these things are things that we need to focus on and then celebrate those little wins and also protect your vibe. You have to rest when you need to rest, but never quit on a bad day. If you're having a bad day, don't say, I'm having a bad day, so I'm done. No, if you're having a bad day, please go and relax.
reset your mind and step right back into the field. That is it. Keep pushing, keep shining, and go make today count. I'm here to help you through your journey. My name is Max Lynn.

the camp of Kevin Boy. And talking about Kevin Boy, he is about to release another album. Okay, so this particular song that I played is from his latest album. The listening is this evening. I suppose I've been in Accra, but Charlie, yeah, I can't. This one features Medical, song titled Allo.

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gold. 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I been gleaming nipa phone, and pabwani yashi

All right. So today I'm doing my show, or I'm hosting my show with some people on TikTok. If you would love to join, please feel free. Let's talk about it. You can ask me any question on TikTok and I'll answer, but not on air. No. Please don't send me SMS. Don't ask me anything on SMS. If it's TikTok, fine. You can look for me at I am Chelsea Say. I just want to play you China from Samini. One of my favorite songs from his camp aside, Electric Energy. I mean, current songs. You know, Samini is Samini. There is never a failed project with Samini. Never, ever a failed project with Samini. When it comes to diversification, he knows how to do it perfectly.

0: on Call Chelsea this morning. 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

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I'm in love, you are ready. And we will make you laugh your heart out. And of course, Tadi Alewa is ever ready to do that. When it comes to you learning a new dance move, SNG Dance Academy will be there to assist us. High energy moves in Kwan. And we have DJ Bruce and Hype Man, CJ DJ, spinning the hottest track all night. It is tomorrow. The opening is tomorrow. Location is Cancer Road, directly opposite the Total Filling Station. Don't just hear about it. I want you to come and experience it, okay? Bring your friends and let's make memory.

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0: 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But Mayo, cry. Yeah, see, I realize you're helping, but Charlie, the help is not helping me. Maybe the buyer they send him audio. Oh no. Because I'm fancy. Hey, okay, then brother Charlie. Nimrel, yeah, is that Nimrel, correct? Yeah. Nimrel, yeah. Is it Nimrel? You're not on the hand, no. Only efficiency.

Neither loyalty on the hands and all. This one, I think I'll need Rosalind to help me with this one. I say, you, I beg you, I beg you, please. Other people can try, not you. Yet someone I'm back at the hair, so that my number you're not can know. Oh, it's Nimro, yeah. Eh? Sinto. No. Sinto is deficiency. Anna. Eh. Eto sin will baby where you lack. Atasa. You lack something. Masa. Enter the mobile. Missy. Yane English madam yeah. Hey. Amber. But also in Ramo. In a Jufi, she will come through the latest updates in the world of entertainment. We call it the G-Trans. Because you're an Ape, HR, Tia, and a Milo drinker. That's for sure, no. Every and every no Milo. Not just any ordinary Milo, Milo all in one. It is such a great option. Eto Milo all in one, and the milk is in case. It has a creamy, delicious taste that everyone loves. But you know, I want you to do something for me this morning. Milo all in one, eh? You're back of the pack. Number four, new trends, no honeybee. It's important nutrients combined with mold for that support energy release, cocoa for that rich taste, and then milk for calcium to support the kids as they grow. So keep choosing Milo All-in-One, not just for that special taste, but also for the nourishing goodness. You know what I did some other time? And I'm catching on there mostly when I'm about to go to sleep. I'll just, you know, make a Milo drink, no matter. Peace, make money, day. Just imagine that a Milo drink, you biscuits you go. In my own timing, koni gojami, koni dile. A bubu, shortbread, a dog Milo drink in him. Oh my word. Milly, this my life. The level near different. You give me so surprise. Socialization. Lord, I'm shock one another. It's hurting you. It was shortbread. It was missing what's in all. Enjoy now a Milo drink. Milo, just make sure they use Milo all in one. Nebu bu shortbread no. Is it gum? Nebu na a mix. I don't know. A different meal for you. I say time sandwich sugar. On the weekends, ah. Life is not. Nebu na no musu.

0: Try it. 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I am not your wife material, no. The recipe no one pa. Milo, pampe, ewa. 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
1: Tried something. Which that one is did you try? Ice cream and a little bit of Milo.
0: Hey.
1: Yeah, hey. The vanilla flavor, hey. And you mix it with Milo.
0: Ah, it's, put it,
1: it is. It is.
0: When we are doing, when the levels warm. 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Anyway, Mamra Kanye Dehe, just get yourself Milo All-in-One because it is such a great option. 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I'll be right back.
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1: I decided to just go live. So I don't know why I joined more TikTok, you know. I mean, we are having, fun outside. I want to wear a team when you're different. I want to wear watch when you're different. And no, this one, I can't even say it on air. I don't think it's the best thing. No. I don't think it's you. Please. I don't think it's you. This one, dear. I don't think it's you. But anyway, good morning to the regional minister, Honorable Joseph Nelson. I'm confused, Cecilia. Amber.
2: Hello.
1: What are we talking about?
2: Today, let's check Kwaokese's social.
1: Why? What's happening on his socials?
2: Since yesterday, he's been trending.
1: Mm-hmm. But hold on. Have you forgotten that we need to do this with...
2: Crazy Flex.
1: Yeah, Crazy Flex.
2: Let's go all out today.
1: Yeah, we need to go all out. I'm trying so hard to go all out on TikTok today. I believe some people have seen another side of me that they have never seen before. Asking me all sort of questions, which is nice. I'm off. No, is that you? I don't think it's you. I think it's somebody else. I don't think it's you. Crazy Flex, be the name.

0: If I see something I like, don't hesitate. Anyway, Amber, good morning.
1: Morning, how are you doing?
0: I'm good. You talked about Carl Percy. Mm-hmm.
1: Yes.
0: Talk to me. What is he doing?
1: So now this on his ex. So it has become a norm for people who could even be our kids to insult you when you tweet unprovoked or say something that doesn't affect them in any way. And the musicians who are supposed to know better support them because they are their fans. Is it only insults that we can use to address our issues?
0: You know, we need to sanitize our system. I always say that you can make your point known without insulting anybody.
1: Yeah.
0: Do you understand? And even if you want to insult somebody, we have intelligent way to insult people.
1: Constructive way.
0: Yes. But yeah, sometimes I always go like, and see, we decide that they just want to insult people, especially our politicians, our musicians, you know, and our people at some leadership positions, you know. Like, do they really think if they put themselves in a similar situation nowadays, as in our worry, you know, was it your one, would they be okay?
1: How would you feel?
0: Asasa. Yeah. Just because you can afford 2 cities data. Ewa. Enya phone be a lankasa enim the price. Ubi no tomo. And I do be no phone or that why you are dumbi. Now the age on social media na aruba ne se.
1: They feel
0: all the name of what?
1: They feel their opinions matter.
0: No.
1: Your opinions do matter, but yesterday, it depends on how you present it.
0: You know, yesterday, during the Telecel business runway at Chroma Plaza, lady, no, Auntie Rebecca, my senior woman, she said something. Sometimes, you know, because they don't want people to go onto social media to pass a negative comment which will affect a brand that you have built all your life in, you know. They do so many things. They are overdoing too much because people don't verify information before they put it out there. And by the time you realize, insults coming in left, right, center. But by the time you buy a damage control, no.
1: No, I say.
0: Ewa, obitu mishada, obokuk, aza onyim, oni any idea. Oboputs 1 and 2 together, na onusabe your news. And then people will be like channeling their energy on that thing.
1: Funny thing about bad news is, or wrong news is, people believe it. There is a news I once believed, only for me to find out later that it was a lie.
0: Yeah. That is why you have to do thorough research. Sometimes, it's good for you to read. Get to know the information yourself instead of listening to a third party. Okay, yemfandehe, artist BIABB. Okay, can we get more information? That's why artists have PRs. Are you supporting the artist because he's your favorite artist? Or
1: because of what he's doing?
0: Yes, because the person might be your favorite artist, but Oriye Ozi in Zambia, you should be able to tell the person that Jack, this one dear, Asasa.
1: Matasa.
0: I don't want to make examples. As a fan, you should be able to tell your artist, senior man, this one do you goof. On your day, you have to justify the wrong. We are always justifying wrongs. Not just artists, even politicians. You know the person, Ed, but still, Odeshi.
1: Because you are taking sides, you can't see the wrong side of it.
0: On man, why do you? We can never move forward because we have every situation has a color. If you don't wear that color, is wrong. Asasa. If you don't wear that color, is wrong. Artists, obi awa no fans. If you onye dame, is wrong. Nah. It's not supposed to be like that.
1: Yeah.
0: The colors are important, but you should be able to go like, oh, this one, dear, I wear this color, but I support this artist, but why are they?
1: One more thing. Someone's fight is not your fight.
0: That one, dear.
1: You see the way...
0: That one, dear.
1: The guy who got arrested some months ago, you remember, he was taking Shatta's fight. as his.
0: Nipanwada.
1: Eh?
0: Nipanwada.
1: Obey Asina. Obey Asina. You are the one in trouble.
0: Guys, no, Bill, come on. Come on. Oh, my Papa, be away. When I was known, baby, they are trying to figure their lives out. Then you go and drag them. Then they'll be going to people that they don't want to even go just because
1: someone's fight is never your fight. So before you tweet something out there to insult an artist or anyone, you have to really look at it very well. And 24 minutes ago, he says, I'm immune to insults. So me, I don't care.
0: Who is immune to insults? Oh yeah, that one there.
1: I'm just concerned that you lot insult people here, and there are still and still come begging for peanuts. Use the same energy to better yourselves.
0: I'm very true. Because they want validation. They want to be accepted. Hey, I'm na me. Hey, in your case, I'm na me. Di in it lo. Eh, senior man, I'm na me. The man di mo. Eh, into socket me. And socket me.
1: Hey,
0: next time me support. But oh no.
1: There are some
0: days, you know, anyway, let's talk about another story.
1: So Kitty is in London. Yesterday, okay. He was having his concert.
0: Yeah, he had a concert, beautiful concert. Yeah.
1: A very amazing concert.
0: And the numbers
1: concert.
0: Were quite impressive. I saw it on socials. Kudos to him. Melissa, Molly's sister, was there to support amongst other artists.
1: Yeah. I just saw the intro, how he started with Say Cheese, and trust me.
0: Of course, Say Cheese and take a picture. Say Cheese, take a
1: pic. Very interesting.
0: Yeah.
1: So Burna Boy was having a performance in Nigeria,
0: And what happened?
1: And he halted the show and he told the organizers, "Please, if I see one more fire thing get up close to me, I'm going home."
0: Oh, okay, I'm okay, okay. Home. The fire effect, yes.
1: Yeah.
0: Safety first, yes. If it becomes too much, so Almighty.
1: He says it was becoming too much. He's afraid that he might get burnt.
0: Yeah. Yeah.
1: Remember
0: some
1: something?
0: People can't stand that.
1: Something similar like that happened to Michael Jackson. That was
0: don't go there, please.
1: I'm not trying to go there, but we are talking about stage safety.
0: Don't go there.
1: Yeah, okay.
0: And I believe that before they even mount any of those things, they would have taken some safety precaution. They would have an extinguisher around. They would have a fire person around. I don't think the fire service or Bema IE fireworks without a certification and abibidam as an event person. No, I don't think so.
1: Okay.
0: I don't think so.
1: But when it becomes too much, that's where you draw the line.
0: Yes. And I mean, it's good he told them that, you know what, please.
1: It's becoming too much.
0: It's becoming too much. It's better. Naina.
1: Lastly,
0: okay.
1: I have a Jaguaja in my stories.
0: Oh God. Okay.
1: It says there was once.
0: You know he's built this a branch
1: in Takrady.
0: Yeah.
1: Yeah. It says once upon a time he was in love with a lady, so bad, but the lady ended up falling in love with his driver. While he was watching on silently, he even confronted the lady, only for the lady to slap him.
0: Maybe he wasn't doing something right. Yeah, maybe he wasn't doing something right.
1: That he ended up cursing the lady.
0: No, on the mobile, no be sharing enough.
1: Okay.
0: Asasa.
1: Okay.
0: On the mobile, no be sharing enough. Untibia, it was through you and the driver and the social lady, no. But they were able to connect. I don't think they should have bad blood. I don't think so. I don't think the cases were necessary.
1: Oh, he did. And no, according to him, he said later the woman, the driver, and her unborn baby later died.
0: And are you happy talking about it?
1: I was even in shock.
0: Nah.
1: Like, things like this, why would you even come out and say?
0: Are we done?
1: Yeah, we're done.
0: You know, there was a story about a gentleman who was reported missing.
1: Yes,
0: yeah.
1: He went out
0: yesterday. Another twist came in saying that apparently the guy went to visit a lady who had been chasing him for some time. And then, I mean, the guy went to Tishy to go see the girl. Whilst he was there, I mean, he was having a conversation with his friend. Okay. Yeah, and he told a friend that, oh, the lady gave him wine to drink. I mean, they were having a very, I mean, he was feeding his friend certain information that, oh, this girl, like, they've been talking for some time, and now he's, yeah. Now, apparently, it's been reported that the guy has been killed. It hasn't been confirmed yet. You're waiting for the police report. And then it's also been circulated that the guy has a woman who is pregnant.
1: Yeah.
0: So the question is, you have a pregnant woman with you and you give an excuse that you're going to see something or check something, and then you go to another woman's
1: house
0: and you get killed.
1: I read portion of that this morning that he left his pregnant wife woman and mm-hmm. never returned.
0: Yeah.
1: And I was like, this plot twist is serious.
0: There is more to it. So I just want to wait patiently and then see how things would
1: turn out.
0: Because as an Omote, it's not cool. And why did they kill him?
1: And his friend didn't try to stop him.
0: And apparently he sent the friend a live location. If somebody has sent you a live location, what do? You save it, right? Yeah. And even for him to even have sent the friend a live location,
1: that means there is danger looming.
0: It means there was some level of trust. But then again, you have somebody with you. You see, pregnant woman, do you expect her to cry or not? Because Charlie, this is betrayal, highest level. Imagine the woman will give birth to the baby and then she'll be so bitter
1: because baby.
0: The baby will ask you, "Mommy, how did my father die? How are you even going to explain this situation?"
1: The child is going to grow up and find out
0: sometimes because what I know is that imbeyunfo no water tan betiafo onye betiafo no water tan beyunfo. Na ye benin na tsena mo bese bi atata wa se se ajibo nwa do. Sisi, you can't even tell your version of the story. Onwa ye ye wono. Eja, pregnant woman who should take care of the child. So sometimes men should stop being selfish. Looking for just their own eyikeke. Be careful. Let us all be careful. Me nyi mu hu mfrim. We should all be careful. Eco environment be extra careful. Even this is a lewi. Oh, mama no papa. This is like as some papa Canadian. E be no tata when the girl. Oh, I'm interested. What to my ear? Me da wene nyuma. I know what da wene nyumi. E ko iwa no enfa. Oh, dear heaven, I know we busan. Be careful, JT. You have to be careful. Okay, be see better tell too much. Come and visit me. Come and be in put a conversation to be see when you fear then. Be in a conversation to be see when you fear I then. Once a while be. And when be see on your girl, a conversation when you fear then. You meet somewhere. You go to me meeting with food lovers at the Benaman. Emma, food lovers or mall. I hear or friend want to make an apple.
1: It's a public place.
0: Oh, a public place. Emma. Oh. Hey, your boy is a fine boy today.
1: Yeah.
0: Eh? Are we not? I'm trying to work. I'm talking too much. Are we done?
1: Yeah.
0: Okay, thank you so much. And we are waiting for the official police by the Ghana. Rupert Settings. Steve, good morning.
1: Thank you, please.
0: What's what for sentence? For lovers pass through. Eh, because sure, it's your girl, no? You like the girl, okay, Madam Watson? Then and then what's enough for lovers?
1: One man band session, crampo.
0: One man band session, waho. It was my serenade, now my Madam Nitsima and Doa. I got question with Nungwa. Hey, Teshi, why?
1: Any song you
0: from
1: want
0: from circle to Teshi, why? Why? And of course, a queen in bed, and at least being body, at least being by and could be seen if ye, being by and could be seen if ye, maybe seen number with ye. That is the format. Ah, gentlemen were here. I don't know which one the gentlemen were here. Because back of late boys and they like distance too much. It's true, Salome. Salome. Ampa. I am better for you to me a park here and your main one. Nay, call. We can did any Salome, oh ye. Any Salome, that's fine. Bay phone, call Salome. Ewa, how are you a recipient? Asasa.
1: Okay.
0: Hey, bay in call Salome. It took a cause a cause service here. Eh, business if you, especially into your rent, nibi. Man call. Man call. Awaja the key. Ah. Obey the no one can be in Sansini. Steve say I'm sorry. It's true. Even Bethany Poker there. Oh, just come to my house. Oh, come to my house. Oh, come to my house. That would be very sure. Any pa Bessie and Shana and Yimno. I couldn't if you're quite a Saji when you want to. I mean, you can't speak evil of the dead, but I am you. I am you the fine boy they will lose in a life. A pregnant woman puna or ye another I should come be a miscarriage. Eh, you're busy here. Anyway, today we'll be having the unveiling of YME Generals. I would love to say, also we want to listen. We like Salome. Beyin unko Salome. Beyin unko Salome. Ah, Beyin. I want a gentleman. Busa. Unko Salome. Unko Salome. Beyin a recipient of the whole Salome thing. I ain't near park here, man. I Beyin there. Unko Salome is busy tonight. Ah. Anyway, it is here, and please, on call Chelsea, I just want to find out loyalty ni, efficiency ni, which one are you choosing? Loyalty ni, efficiency ni, which one are you choosing? I choose loyalty. You have to let me know why you're choosing loyalty as a business person. I choose efficiency, so let me know the reason why you choose efficiency. Yeah, it's a fact. It's true. Bein in Kwasalome. Alfredo, do you know what Salome is? Do you know what Salome is? What is Salome?
2: A guy going
0: to... It's not a guy. You are lying. You don't know. I wanna see the Salome campaigns and they know. Salome was a person. You both find them all. Good morning to our now worker Salome. Nina, name being funa we decide the weekend to work with Salome in one son. Of a boy in the case for any example. Our girlfriend, you know, are different. And our wife are different. No wife can work with Salome. I didn't. Between loyalty and efficiency as a business owner, as an entrepreneur, which one are you choosing? JT says efficiency. Loyalty in business goes to the highest bidder. Okay, and then TM Venture says loyalty. Mr. Reggie says loyalty. Efficiency and loyalty, which one would you choose? Madam, long time. Lost your number, will be in Ghana soon. Please, hey, brother. OGB says efficiency. 0500 0979779 or 0500 997979. Efficiency, ni, loyalty, ni, which one are you going for? Energy Field, I'll be activating the phone line so that you come through with your submission. But I'd like to remind you that Sepe higher product Bia Wagana and at the Western Region. 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

0: 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I always do my interactive session with Droop's Fantasy. I have been doing that, or I've been using the song since, Amber, was it since June, right? Yeah, since June. And see, it's a new no background now. Oh yeah, Droop's Western Region's proud son. Droop's, he calls this one Fantasy. But let me look for my liner. Where is the Call Chelsea Now liner? Amber, where is the liner? Amber. Amber, where is it? So come and show me. You see this one? Oh, if I beat her right now, she will not get it. Where is it? You.
1: Say what you feel and feel what you say.
2: Yeah, the size matters. If your size is small and you take the big one, you won't walk properly. You feel pains.
1: Hey! Call Chelsea now.
0: Yeah, call me right now, 0500-097-979 or 0500-997-979. 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

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Efficiency makes money. You can buy loyalty with money. 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This person says, a fee for me. Yeah, efficiency. No, I mean a fee for me. Loyalty without efficiency kills the business. 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Really? 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Please do explain further the meaning of Charlie. Unless I use the English words to explain it. I was trying so hard to, get the local... A local word for efficiency and then loyalty, but I don't know what's burning now.

0: help you with the English version, since I am unable to help you with the Chi one. Hello, good morning, darling. Hello?
1: Angus Chi.
0: Yes, darling. Put your what's in the name?
1: Nyamiadumo, Friday special.
0: Charlie, loyalty. Ena efficiency. So a business person, You choose loyalty over efficiency. Mati, thank you so much. I appreciate it. So I'm going to give you the English definitions, because try the local ones in Menya. So when it comes to loyalty, like ubi or you're very committed to our organization, be a bukun why or you're very committed in every way. But efficiency, the ability to accomplish a task. Atasa, a goal, an adibia, like people them. What? Oh yeah, I didn't need a juma. No, I don't know. Yeah, here I did. Fancy number. Hello, good morning.
1: Good morning,
0: Mr. I don't know what's in then.
1: Yeah,
0: but your friend, Nakasa Free. Okay, loyalty, ni, efficiency, ni, but you say, handy. Say, master. No, where they are trustworthy. Which one would you choose?
1: Loyalty.
0: Okay, yeah. I'm a center.

0: lie, sir.
1: Oh, Mr. Q, Nibu, Femi, be white. My wife, go, Gumen, Masiano. Mr. Q, yes, and Yana. Take it easy. As a word for the how can I take it easy? Ojam, Nibusa, and my son, and Mukunu, Atoka, my woman. Never got a car, and Munogam, after Nipeti, Machi, Ebbe, you show. Woman, if you're banana, and yet you hear me, compare me, dream, Mr. Q, Nibanum, Nami, who's a me or bar. Now, ma'am, but you know before your wood, a true dear here, and one said, why am I your said, you're sure to what was on the call?
0: Ojam, we don't know you.
1: Is that a patch of park?
0: And I saw Banus, what you
1: come? How?
0: Woman, you hear me, said the Padina, and I said, you don't know the house of my wood. Who is you? Kunlun Ghana Limited at Aroma. But then, Mr. Q, I didn't know what's out of the community. I mean, what did I say?
1: I'm a hoodie beer.
0: Jibikonum, a sir, what could have a chemical and a pharmacy? Do also a rock or Kunlun Ghana Limited.
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1: Thank you, because you must say, Yaba.
3: I like that.
4: FD, I should say, a JD and crowd to you, Aja to Musa. 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One just

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